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reported brush fire in 77th District, southbound 5 freeway, south of Vista Del Lago. 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

engine Quinn and squad 33, engine 233, engine 130, engine 129, battalion 11, patrol 129, reported structure fire in 33's district, 10 Street West and Avenue J6. 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Engine 85, squad 154, exposure ALS, 1339 Grand Avenue. Engine 27, squad 39, traffic collision ALS in 50's district, southbound 5 freeway north of Slauson Avenue.

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Engine 154, Squad 87, allergic reaction, 4739 Edenfield Avenue. Engine 162, outside investigation in 14th District, westbound 105 at Van Ness Avenue. 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

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Wind 126, squad 111, unconscious, 26123 Okay Canyon Road. 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

Squad 84, which ends in Gabriel, 41947 Behringer, Hartford. 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

Engine 154, Squad 187, Quinn 153, Battalion 16 and Battalion 2 TC Trap, Bolt in Covina Hills and 141. 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

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Engine squad 73 traffic was ALS, northbound 14, north of Newhall.

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Engine 33, Sigala, 45540, 12th Street West.

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Gen 6 Outdoor Fire, Sheriff Route, Pacific Coast Highway and Arpon Avenue. 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

Engine 16, Squad 41, difficulty breathing in 41, 1922, East 122nd Street. Engine 148, vehicle fire, 147th District, Sheriff en route, 2954, Beachwood Avenue.

Station 12, wires down, 845 Ventura Street. Mr. 135 outside investigation, 1128 East Avenue, K6. Squad 16 respond as a second squad for a traffic collision, persons trapped 165th District, Arsenal Boulevard and State Street.

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Engine 18, traffic collision BLS, Prairie Avenue, cross 113th Street, TDN route. Engine 172, SICK BLS, 1301, La Brea Avenue.

Engine 111, squad 73, difficulty breathing in 156's 24070, Copper Hill Drive. Engine 131, squad 37, difficulty breathing in 37's 38035, 11th Street East, permit 109. Engine 95, squad 116, medical rescue 13816, Avalon Boulevard, in the alley. Engine 168, fire alarm 3501, North Durfee Avenue. Quentin Squad 147, seizure 3159 Louis Street, Unit B.

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Engine 43, Squad 118, traffic collision, ALS, Le Monde Street, crossing Mesa Road, West Drive. Engine 116, traffic collision, BLS, Victoria Street, crosses South Central Avenue.

Clear 147, outdoor fire, Long Beach Boulevard, cross the 1SR freeway. Agent of Patrol 69, fire alarm 22075, Topanga School Road.

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Engine 42 squad 90, to the fall, 9537 Telstar Avenue, unit 119.

Quick 15, respond now and place a medication 59. 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

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Engine 14 only, psychiatric emergency, BLS, stage for Sheriff en route, 9302 Normandy Avenue. Engine has Squad 47, difficulty breathing, Sheriff on scene, 10625 Freer Street. Engine 162 to the grass fire at the intersection of Prairie Avenue, cross of the 105 freeway. Engine 29 to the wires down, 15019 Ramona Boulevard.

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On Florence Avenue at the southbound 710 freeway on ramp. 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Engine 29, Engine 87, truck fire at the intersection of Dalewood Street, across Puente Avenue. Squad 167, you're overdue to push and route.

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Engine 6 squad 106, Cypress, CU ALS 2368 Pacific Coast Highway.

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Engine 108 to cover 93s, engine 132 to cover 80s, LA repeating, engine 108 to cover 93s, engine 132 to cover 80s. Engine 233 in place of engine 93 to the grass fire, 70th Street East Coast East Avenue K. Engine of squad 134, chest pain 43932, 15th Street West.

Battalion 2 to cover 129th, Battalion, correction, Battalion 22 to 129th. Engine 100, carbon monoxide alarm, 119 Meyer Court.

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traffic, burst 170, back pain, 4200 West Century Boulevard at the hotel. Ancient of Patrol 97, outside investigation, 251 at Snap Traffic in Lane. Engine 24, squad 93, unconscious on 79, 16754, East Avenue X, space 58. Engine 81, squad 107, traffic collision, ALS, Escondido Canyon Road, crossroad 14 freeway. CHP on scene.

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In 112's district 9023 West Avenue H. LA repeating, engine 112, engine 130, manual pull alarm. 9023 West Avenue H.

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Engine squad 173, entry ALS in 14s, 1120 West 93rd Street, Unit A. Engine 43, squad 118, abdominal pain ALS 1414, Angel Crest Drive.

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LA repeating, Battalion 4 to 126th, Battalion 10 to 82th. Engine 128, Squad 104, SICK ALS 28820, Chaparral Court. 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

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Engine 95, Squad 41, injured ALS 230, East 130th Street, apartment 201.

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Engine 128 to cover 131s. Engine 21, squad 158, difficulty breathing, 4432, 150 3rd Street. Engine 31, 6BLS, 8311, East Alondra Boulevard.

units responded to the brush fire in 87's area. This would now be the Rena incident. Your comp plan as follows. Command LA County V2. Primary attack, V7 direct. Secondary attack, V12 direct. Air to ground is LA County air to ground. Crew Dozenet is LA County Crew 2. Victor frequency 123.1000. Units respond to the Rena incident in 87. 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Ventura County Medic Engine 36 with LA County Engine 125 and Squad 68 to the fall. 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

The following are Battalion Chief move-up changes in support of the Haskett incident. Battalion 6 shall cover Battalion 11 at Fire Station 129. Battalion 4 shall cover Battalion 22 at Fire Station 150. Battalion 10 cover Battalion 4 and 82s, and Battalion 21 return to quarters.

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Engine 116 only. In 95's area, traffic collision separate from engine 41's traffic collision. 236 Bernina Boulevard, cross of Avalon. Sheriff and Route.

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Engine 28, Santa Fe Springs, engine 82. Squad 28, battalion 8, battalion 21, Santa Fe Springs, battalion 804. Respond to the apartment fire in 17th area. 11900 and 1/2 Grayford Street. That's 11900 Grayford Street. Crosses Wexford. Timeout 1335. 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

Traffic collision, major rescue, 131's area. Engine of patrol, 129. Engine 108 out of fire station 93. Engine 132. Quint 24, Quint 33. USAR Task Force 136. Squad 131, Squad 37. And Battalion 6 responding from fire station 129 on command 13. Traffic collision, major rescue, 131's area at the intersection of 25th Street East Cross of Pear Blossom Highway. That's 25th Street East Cross of Pear Blossom. Sheriff en route. This will be a command 13 response. Units responding to traffic collision, major rescue, 131's area. Hazmat 150 only is added. An engine 129 patrol instrument also for a possible hazmat component. Engine 150 is committed on the Haskett incident. Engine of patrol 97, squad 32, traffic collision, St. Gabriel Canyon Road, cross the mile marker, 24.51.

traffic collision over the site, ED2's area. 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Squad 19, Heavy Rescue Task Force 103, Air Rescue 5, and Battalion 10. Respond with Crescenta Valley Search and Rescue for a traffic collision over the site in 82's area with CHP on scene. On Angeles Crest Highway on mile marker 32.62. That's on the crest of mile marker 32.62. Timeout, 1348. This will be a Command 31 response.

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Engine at Squad 28, traffic collision at the intersection of Greenleaf Avenue, crossing Mulberry, Whittier Police en route. Engine 144, residential alarm, 324-65 Timber Ridge Court.

Incident Squad 115 stage for sheriff en route. 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At the intersection of Maple Dale Street crossing Pioneer, you may see your text for further. Squad 147, you've been canceled. Engine 41, you have your squad.

Engine 12 out of Fire Station 74, Copter 19 at Battalion 4, respond with Montrose Search and Rescue, already en route to a remote rescue in 74's area. In the hiking trail above Veterans Park, 13000 Sayre Street. 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

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Engine 143 out of Fire Station 84 with Squad 84, Palmdale Sheriff en route to the cardiac arrest in 136's area. 5200, Intrar Drive, Space 107.

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Engine 107, squad 104 to the fall. 19025 Stillmore Street. Engine 54, squad 147, diabetic emergency, 16th area, 2698 Illinois Avenue. Quentin 164, you're canceled. Engine 164 will take the injury at McDonald's with squad 16.

Engine S Squad 87, difficulty breathing, 13927 Nolandale Street. Quinn 164, standby for another run at 16. Quinn 164 only. Sick person DLS in 16's area, 1642 Florence Avenue, apartment 729.

Engine 74 out of Fire Station 132 with Squad 73 CHP en route. Traffic collision southbound 14 at Sand Canyon Road. Single call only from LA City Fire.

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Engine in Quint 110, Quint 161, engine 58, engine 38, engine 171. LA City Fire Task Force 63, LA City Fire Battalion 4, Squad 58, Battalions 1 and 20. Apartment house fire in 110's area, 4250 via Marina, apartment 110. That's 4250 via Marina, apartment 110, your cross is Pan A. Timeout, 1442, this will be a Command 40 response.

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Engine 169 squad 167. To the fall, 5613 Gary Park Avenue.

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Squad 111, you're canceled. Engine 73, you're now responding with patrol and squad 124. Engine of patrol 129 at fire station 37, automatic alarm 37 area, 38601, 10th Street East.

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Person down at the intersection of Highway 138 crossing 227th Street East. Engine 87, Squad 26 to the stroke 13932 Regis Street.

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Timeout 1451. 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

on 147 only, stage for sheriff and route, psychiatric emergency, BLS, 3274 Josephine Street. 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

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Engine 236, Squad 116, traffic collision at the intersection of Torrance Boulevard across Vermont. Engine 95 only, sick person BLS 1145 Redondo Beach Boulevard. See your text for further.

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Second alarm, commercial building fire, 27's area. Point 164, engine 22, engine 163, engine 39, engine 1, squad 3, hazmat task force 105, mobile air light 165, heavy rescue task force 103, battalion 8, battalion 9. Respond to the Pacific incident, 27's area, 4320 Pacific Way. That's 4320 Pacific Way. Timeout, 1511. This will be a Command 40 response. Battalion 13 remains in command. Battalion 3 is operations. All second alarm companies responding to the Pacific incident, stage on Arrow Mill and Washington.

Engine 16, Engine 148, Engine 164, Quinn 147, Squad 54 and Battalion 20. Respond with Engine 54 on scene. 911 hangup is now a structure fire at a one-story single-family dwelling. 9840 Diebel Street, that's 9840 Diebel Street, your cross streets, Missouri. Timeout 1512, this will be a Command 42 response. Medic Engine 18 and Squad 161 to the cardiac arrest with Sheriff en route. 4828 West 111th Place. Engine 165 Squad 39 to the fall. 5831 Cecilia Street, Unit G Golf. Engine 95 Squad 116 to the unconscious. 12800 Avalon Boulevard.

Engine 4 in 3's area to the outdoor fire at the intersection of 3rd Street across Mendick Avenue. Medic Engine 60, abdominal pain, 2075 St. Louis Avenue. Engine 152 only, psychiatric emergency BLS on the northbound 71 at Rio Rancho Road.

4 with Monterey Park, RA 61 to the SIC, 2339 Kelburn Avenue. Fire station 183 in your district with CHP on scene. Overdose, fire department clear to enter on Holt Avenue, just east of San Antonio. Engine and patrol 44, squad 32, difficulty breathing, 1500 Duarte Road. Engine 48, squad 29 to the fall, 15181 Baseline Street. May see your text for further. Walden Park Police on scene. Engine 129 only. Stage for Sheriff Route, psychiatric emergency BLS at the intersection of 10th Street East, cross of Avenue Q, Quebec. Quint 33, Squad 134 to the SIC in 134's area, 439-45 12th Street West, Unit 218.

Battalion 4, release for move-up. 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Engine 98 with Compton Squad 442 to the stroke in 31's area, 4710 San Luis Street. 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

Units in the field, stand by for an apartment house fire in 18th. Life Force 170, Quint 161, Engine and Squad 171, Engine 172, Engine 162, Medic Engine 14, Engine 58, Battalion 7 and Battalion 1, to the apartment fire in 18th area, with Inglewood Police en route, at the intersection of Prairie Avenue, cross of Party Street. That's Prairie Avenue, cross of Party Street. Timeout, 1518. 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

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Engine 23, squad 98, chest pain. 9400 Rosecrans Avenue. Units responded to the apartment house fire in 18's area. Corrected address now, 401 East Hardy Street. That's 401 East Hardy, cross streets of Larch and Myrtle, fire showing.

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Area traffic collision at the intersection of Cherry Avenue across the 20th Street. Signal Hill Police en route. Medic Engine 14, traffic collision 170s area at the intersection of 104 across of Van Ness. Engine 76 only, injury BLS of Hurricane Harbor First Aid. 26101 Magic Mountain Parkway. Engine 65, Squad 89 to the unconscious. 1936 Hazelnut Court.

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Engine 4 125, Squad 68 also to the fall, 23647 Parker Pre-Unit 85. Engine 236, Squad 158 with CHP en route to the traffic, southbound 405 and Del Amo Boulevard. 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

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Engine 236, Squad 158 with CHP en route to the traffic, southbound 405 and Del Amo Boulevard. 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Engine S-Squad 21, sick person, 14729 Cornbloom Avenue.

The following are emergency move-ups for the Pacific Incident, 27th area. Battalion 23 emergency move-up to cover Battalion 20 of Fire Station 171. Battalion 21 emergency move-up to cover Battalion 7 of Fire Station 10. 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Belly clear. Engine 32 to the auto fire at the intersection of 4th Street, crosses Dalton Avenue.

Engine 159, Squad 161, seizure 162's area 3150 West 134th Street. Engine 128 only, 37's area injury BLS at the intersection of 12th Street East Cross of Avenue R. Romeo. 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

Squad 173, move into the Hardy incident. Squad 171 will be transporting one burn patient. Squad 173, your second squad on the Hardy incident. Battalion 20 is in command, 401 Hardy Street. This will be a Command 43 response. Engine 95 only in 14's area, injury BLS, 1038 West 125 Street. Quint 89 in 65's area, residential alarm, 28925 Medina Mesa Road. Engine 85, Squad 64, chest pains, 1255 West Arrow Highway. Engine 164 to the wires down, 16's area at the intersection of 75 Street, crossing Mays Place. Engine 94, Squad 45 to the fall, 4758 King Hill Avenue.

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Quint 116, move up and cover Fire Station 170. Nelly repeating, move ups for the Hardy incident. And 18s are as follows. Engine 58, cover 171. Engine 160, cover 161. Quint 116, cover 170, Nelly clear.

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Psychiatric emergency. BLS in 18's area. 4901 West 115th Street. Medic engine 761 inside investigation. 3440 Logan Street. Quentin Squad 33 medical rescue at the intersection of Avenue I, India, across the Sierra Highway. Medic Quint 762 outside investigation at the intersection of Emerald Avenue, crossing Modine Street.

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Engine 126, squad 134 to the 6, 1642 West Avenue, J. Julian, unit 21. Medic engine 763, RA-762 to the unconscious. 762's area, 6067, via Naranjo.

Medication 14 to the leg injury, your district, 11460 Normandy Avenue. Engine 126 out of Fire Station 33 with Squad 135 to the injury. 501 Lancaster Boulevard. Engine 58 only with Sheriff and CHP en route. 3 vehicle traffic collision BLS at the intersection of Slauson Avenue, crossing La Brea.

Engine 156, 1134, 330 to the seizure, 442, 610 Highway. Engine S Squad 47 to the unconscious, 6252 Golden West Avenue. Engine S Squad 101, chest pain, 115 Castleton Drive. Engine 125, Squad 68, chest pain, 26777 Gore Road. Engine 128, Squad 37, also in 330 to the unconscious at the intersection of Avenue J. Juliet 2, cross of Sierra Highway.

Engine 62, Squad 183, sick person 606, Scott's Bluff. Engine 73 to the traffic, 15th Street across the railroad. Engine 156, Squad 84 and 135 to the unconscious. 1846, E70, J. Juliet 4, Unit R, Romeo. Engine 8, Squad 111 to the traffic, San Francisco, Canyon Road, across the Copper Hill. Engine 128, Squad 84 to the unconscious, and 33's Avenue, J. Juliet 2, across the Sierra Highway.

Hermosa Lifeguards, landline LA. If you'd rather have another unit besides Lifeguard 171 handle the Ocean Rescue Tower 52, Dogwaller Beach. There was no information in the text. Engine 94, Squad 30, difficult respirations, 20430 Harvest Avenue. 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Engine 102, you're canceled. Engine 101, Squad 182 to the unconscious, 101 area, 721 West Harrison, into 34 Alpha. Engine 62, Squad 183, sick person, 606 Scottsbluff.

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Engine 102 with Squad 64 and 101's to the fall, 208 Harvard Avenue. Engine 54, Squad 39 and 27's area medical rescue at the intersection of Slauson Avenue, cross of Gage. Medic engine 761 with care ambulance. 763's area to the fall, 2748 Forrester Drive. Engine at Squad 191, La Habra 1 to the fall, 1750 West Lambert Road, Unit 142. Engine 156 and 129's area, public assist, help the person up, 348 East Avenue, K Kilo 4.

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Engine 146, squad 61 to the seizure, 21616 Bluebell Court. Fire station 147, diabetic emergency and immediate dialysis. 4345 Imperial Highway. Engine 184, squad 64, difficulty breathing, 182's area, 601 West McKinley, unit 710. Quentin squad 106 to the SIG, 26942 Fond du Lac Road. Quentin squad 118, difficulty breathing. 16851 Inyo Street. Engine of patrol 129, squad 130 and 33's to the stroke, 44501 Watford Avenue. Squad 130, you're canceled. Engine of patrol 129, you now have squad 135 on the stroke.

Engine 164 outside investigation for an animal problem. 5938 Malabar. Engine 5 Squad 47 to the person bleeding. 871 Madre Street.

units in the field. Stand by for commercial building fire in 30s. Engine in Quint 30, engine in squad 115. Quint 45, engine 35, engine 20, engine 23, battalion 7 and battalion 21. Spot commercial building fire 30s there at the laundromat. At the intersection of 166th Street crossing Norwalk Boulevard. That's 166th Street crossing Norwalk Boulevard. Timeout 1615. This will be a Command 20 response.

Engine 129, squad 84, person bleeding. 44950 Valley Central Way, unit 108. Engine of patrol 78, squad 132, the unconscious. 44154 Coral Drive.

commercial building fire 118. Point 29, Quint 166, engine 26, West Covina engine 124, West Covina battalion 12, engine 145, engine 61, engine of patrol 91, squad 26, battalions 12 and 15. Commercial building fire 118 there at the Karen's Flowers. 17307 Valley Boulevard, that's 17307 Valley, your cross is Azusa. Timeout 1618, this will be a Command 32 response.

Engine 58, squad 172, psychiatric emergency, 171's area with Inglewood Police on scene. Number 1, Manchester Boulevard. Engine 128, squad 37 and 24's area to the full. 37311, paintbrush drive.

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Engine 126 and 129's area, public assist, 10th West Cross of Avenue, L12.

Engine 75, squad 73, traffic collision 150, Zara at the intersection of Sierra Highway, across the Placerita Canyon. Engine 132, outdoor fire, 129 Zara, that is, 43145 Sierra Highway. Engine 129, engine 143, water tender 130 to the grass fire in 33 Zara at the intersection of Avenue I, across the division. Engine 94, squad 45 to the SIG, 500 Lakewood Center Mall, near the front entrance of the Costco Wholesale.

Engine 154, Quint 64, you're canceled. Engine 154, Quint 64, canceled. Engine 160, Squad 21, 1610 to the SIC, 11834 Inglewood Avenue. Engine 236, Squad 161, Seizure, 38th Area, 4019 Mount Vernon. Engine 182, Squad 183, Poisoning, 1131 Mission Boulevard. Quint 116, Squad 14, 170s Area, to the Fall, 10942 Crenshaw Boulevard.

0: 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One more Emily, MLY, California. 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

Engine 108 from Fire Station 93, Engine 132 from Fire Station 80 with Battalion 22 from 129th. You've been added to the grass fire. 33-0 at the intersection of Avenue I, India, across the division. Engine 143, Engine 129, Water Tender 130. Report, grass fire spread into three ice cream trucks. Squad 151 with Engine 64 to the overdose. 150 South Monta Vista. Clear.

Washington 167 with Monterey Park RA 62, chest pain 5119 Pomona Boulevard, Quint 158. Engine of Squad 41, overdose Century Boulevard, cross of Budlong.

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Engine 136, Squad 131, difficulty breathing in 131s, 37850 20th Street East, apartment D5. Engine and Squad 32, traffic collision ALS, eastbound 210 west of Azusa Avenue, CHP en route.

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Engine 5891, hang up 9400 South Normandy Avenue. Engine 126, in place of engine 156, carbon monoxide alarm in 129, 43223 Gadsden Avenue.

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Engine pod 16 with engine 58 en route, chest pain 94000 South Normandy Avenue.

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Engine 1191, hang up 4690 Sacramento Street. Engine 4125 Squad 68 SIG-ALS in 60s, 24650 Park Miramar. Point 31, traffic collision BLS in 98th, Lakewood Boulevard across the Rosecrans Avenue, Sheriff and Rail. Point 147, Squad 41, Chastain in 148th, 11352 Louise Avenue. Engine of Squad 119, Medical Rescue 21840 Stone Pine Street.

Plant 31, cancer response. 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Engine 38, squad 58, 6 AOS, 4841, Angeles Vista Boulevard. Engine 160, squad 171, Chastain in 21, 14624, South Hawthorne Boulevard, in front of the bus stop. Engine and patrol 44, squad 154, 6 AOS, 2014, Buena Vista Street.

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Utilize Command 40, 40. Engine and Squad 40, traffic collision, ALS, Derby Avenue, across Advanta Road. Sheriff on scene.

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Entry 21, squad 158, sick ALS 4090, west 139th Street. Quint 127, medical alarm in 10-1832 Serena Avenue. 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

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Engine 186, medical rescue, Pine Tree Cross Arrow Highway, PD en route.